on for something that will fill the emptiness inside the moment that you're mine. But this is loneliness, I know. I lay my hand unto my soul. 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
1: Біжи з Авторадіо.

0: Drink some margaritas by swinging blue lights. 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Are you with me? Are you with me?
1: Літо на Авторадіо.

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1: 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No one's reading all the words that I write.

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1: Why wait to say, at least I did in my way. Lie way too fast, but in my heart I understand. I made my move, and it was all about

You run away. Are you thinking of me when you trick her? Does she know you were supposed to love me till you die? Almost.